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Alô, Parque do Vaqueiro! 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